Relax. Have a cigar. Make yourself at home. Hell is full of high court judges, failed saints. We've got cardinals, archbishops, barristers, certified accountants, music critics. They're all here. You're not alone. You're never alone. Not here.

We've been together super long. 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Every day you made me feel like a princess. Tiana, the black one at Disney. I talked about being a mama having kids someday. Maybe two boys, a girl, I'll probably name her Sydney. Thinking back on the plans we made. The looks across the room we trade. Holding hands on the long car rides we take. I had your back, you had mine, all the jokes we say. I love to laugh with you, you were never my mistake. A blessing. Your communication was so impressive. I learned so much, you were like my second adolescence. We grew with each other till we grew apart. My heart crying at the thought of memories I utter. Cause whenever, wherever, you were always there for me. And for that, I always love you.

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It takes three legs to make a tripod or to make a table stand. It takes three wheels to make a vehicle called a tricycle.

0: 20s. 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
1: Now multiply backwards from 3 times 10.
0: 3 times 10 is 30. 3 times 9 is 27. 3 times 8 is 24.

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1: Yeah. 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
1: During this set, we're going to do a few very strange numbers. The first number is written by Mr. Harold McNair from G. Round of applause. And this is called

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Remember only the verse, song makers cry, though without tears. 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Comforting home, mother's love, chance for immortality, where being wanted became a thrill.

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